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0: 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Thinks neighbor's house is being broken into. That house is abandoned and has been broken into in the past. People are inside the house currently with a vehicle and trailer. No one is recognizable by the caller. Caller has contacted owner for property and no one should be there.
1: Clear, we're familiar. In or out?
0: Clear. Just confirming. Would you like a second?
2: 701 Central, no, we should be good. We're 3 deep. You can have 5237 stand up.
0: Clear. 2033. 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
0: Clear. 2033.

license plate, Edward Queen George 5382. Edward Queen George 5382, occupied two times.

I want a slate return. Slate returns milling on a 1990 Jeep, no model listed, registered to an old at Angela Jean Bishop out of Plainwell. Plate is valid through 2027. EID, yes. 2037.

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0: 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She's currently inside her house. They are separated. She's packing some bags and leaving her alone.
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0: 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She is also packing some bags, but he is leaving her alone currently.
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0: Caller was going to be Haley Hutchinson. That male is going to be Avon. Parties are separated. There is nothing physical, just verbal arguments. There is no weapons or 3500 involved. Vaughn is drunk, and there is some history there. There is an A-ban and a stolen property on 725 of 21.
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1: What?
2: Suspect is Yvonne Philip Shapka, 7/12/1994. He returns to the incident address with a valid ops expiring in 2027, no priors. Your caller, Haley Ann Hutchinson, 217-1988. She's in Illinois with a valid ops expiring in 2027, also to the incident address, no priors.

0: 30 Central, 5237, 821.
1: Go ahead.
0: Haley is outside with her four children. She did hear her door shut, and Vaughn is now outside, but unknown of whereabouts he is now. Clear. 30 Central, 701 status check.
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0: 9 Queen Zebra King 41 should come back to a Nissan Rogue.
1: Clear, standby.

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1: Go ahead.
0: That plate return is alien to a 2017 Nissan Rogue Sport registered to your mail subject out of the incident address. That plate expires July 12th of this year. EIV is yes.
1: I'm clear that's going to be the vehicle with the stab tire.
0: Where's 111?
2: Central 5237.
0: Go ahead.
2: I caught the last bit of that traffic. Who's the RO?
0: The RO is going to be the mail subject, Vaughn.
2: Okay, clear.
0: 2111. Mary Condo 409.
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0: 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I'll be in the area. No status.
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2: 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I'll be out.
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0: I'll have the female and en route to the jail. Starting mileage is going to be 82533.7.
1: Clear, one female on board, en route to the jail. 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Mary Central 821 with flight return. Go ahead. David John Edward 513 returns Nellie on a 2019 Jeep Grand Cherokee registered to registered to a Richard Dale Brubacher out of Spencer Drive in Middleville. Expires in September. EIV yes. I'm clear. Thank you. 2146.

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1: Okay.
0: We are currently off the phone with a Christy Carlton for that address. She just says, letting us know she's seeing a car back down the driveway, about four people, and now walking around with flashlights. Can't tell what vehicles they are. I heard a loud muffler.
1: Shouldn't be us. We're up here checking the location right now.
0: Clear. 2153.

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0: 19827. 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
1: Clear. Is that going to be your current location?
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0: 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I'm just going to wait for the Elgin deputy to get here.
1: 21's clear.
0: I just happened to park across the street, and there was somebody climbing under a blanket in that car, and it sounds like it could be related.
2: Good. 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
0: 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I think Elgin's got a bunch of cars over here.

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2: 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Be false alarm.
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0: Hanover Street and Center Street, Hanover and Center Street. Received a few calls about a loud bang or an explosion down the street. Also saw a flash of light come somewhere between Hanover and Center. It was loud enough to shake the windows. Caller outside the house and does not see anything currently. .418, your low volume, go again.
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0: Should be about 44 minutes en route, have 81 to main, risk level still 2.
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1: Flight is out normal, showing 36 minutes back to Lima, Michigan, Saginaw, 75 in the main. Your position is 4258.07, 8518.20.
0: 36 minutes back to Saginaw, 75 in the main. Current position, 4258.07, 8518.20.

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1: Flight here.
0: Flight here is out of normal. 27 minutes out of my Michigan Saginaw. 66 in the main. Current position is 4304.738458.75.
1: Ops normal, 4304.738458.75, 66 in the main and 27 out.

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1: 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I'm an orange storm runner.
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1: 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Have a good night.
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0: 3, Central Union, Strong 2, Hickory and Trick. I have the return on a possible plate when you guys are ready. Caller provided 60 Adam Lincoln 74. That plate did not return. I did run 6 Queen Adam Lincoln 74. That returns to a 1996 Toyota. No model listed. It returns to Rodney G. Check that, Rodney B. Heckman out of South Jones Road. Expires in July of 2026, and the ID is yes.
1: Sure.
0: 308.

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0: Affirmative, 333.

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It's going to be for a CPR at 11928 Lake Ridge Drive, 11928 Lake Ridge Drive, cross of Edge Creek Drive and South Payne Lake Road. It's going to be for a CPR on a 10-month-old.

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1: Just confirming. Lake Ridge or Lakeway?
0: Lake Ridge. It's going to be cross of Edge Creek Drive and South Payne Lake Road.
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1: 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Medic 54, go on.
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0: just wanted advice, since you guys are most likely going to be closest to respond to this. When you come off South Payne Lake Road onto Lake Ridge Drive onto Payne Lake, you're going to be right in that first bend when you're coming eastbound on Lake Ridge Drive on the north side of the roadway. So right in the curve, north side of the roadway.
1: Clear. North side of the roadway in the curve.
0: 443.
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1: 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I'm not quite sure which house this is.
0: When you come off Payne Lake Road onto Lake Ridge Drive, you're going to head eastbound on Lake Ridge Drive. It'll go into a curve. It should be the first house into the curve on the north side of the roadway, 11928.
1: Clear, thank you.
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1: Yankee Springs Rescue 1 on scene. Caller is now advising the male might be starting to come to. 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
0: Roger that.
1: 447.

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1: 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Just confirming, are all Yankee Springs units cleared?
0: Correct.
1: 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Clear, 510.

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0: 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It's going to be a Burgundy Nissan SUV, Michigan 3, Mary Lincoln, Robert 50.
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0: Go ahead.
1: If Hickory Road and Kellogg School Road, Hickory Road, it is not in progress. Caller is advising that a vehicle swerved towards him and he had to go off the road. Believes it was a male named Adam Horn. He's going to be the caller's fiance's ex-husband. Believes that he did it on purpose.
0: Where does he want contact?
1: That's affirmative. Our caller is no longer on scene. He was like a TX currently out of county.
0: Done. You want me to take that?
2: Up to you.
0: I'll take it.
1: Central 2937.

0: Grant Street, 321 East Grant Street. He is in town, crossing Boltwood and Hanover. Caller believes that his ex-wife is possibly driving intoxicated with her child. They just had a child custody exchange. She was groggy and had red eyes. Believes she's possibly hungover from the night before, driving a red Subaru Forester. Believes she's headed to either Caledonia or Ada. Caller with a contact.
1: Okay. Did he indicate a time delay from when she left?
0: No time delay. He called right after she left.
1: Okay. If you've got anybody on the north side that could be a well.

0: caller believes that she would have went north on 43 out of town towards Hastings Road. I don't have anyone of that area. Do you want us to advise Kent County?
1: Okay. Does he happen to have an address where she would be headed?
0: Her app comes back to a Caledonia address.
1: Okay. Yeah, I guess if you can forward that information, then I'll get a hold of him.
0: Clear 921.

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0: 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Cloverdale Road and Dirt Road. It's going to be on Cloverdale between Dirt and Broadway. There's a deer that needs to be dispatched. Caller denied it.
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0: 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Very essentially, 16.
1: Go ahead.
0: Can you assist EMS with a call?
1: Yes.
0: 1065 Brooks Road, 1065 Brooks Road, cross of Charlton Drive and Broad Drive. It's for a 31-year-old male having a seizure, history of drug addiction. The caller is unsure if he has used drugs today. She did advise that he has an elevated breathing rate.
1: Clear.

0: everyone.
1: Patient is now awake. He advised that he has not taken any drugs other than his Suboxone, which he takes every day. Claire, do you want law enforcement to continue?
0: I don't.
1: One, do you want your traffic is broken, check in?
0: Yeah, I don't think they need to.
1: Clear, 1020. He did not take any drugs today other than his Suboxone, which he takes every morning. National EMS said that you hit a trigger.
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1: 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Also, he seems confused.
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1: Go ahead.
0: Assuming the area of Wildwood Road and Rook Road, Wildwood Road and Rook Road in Orangeville Township. Caller's advising there's a suspicious male walking down the road, swinging his arms, told the caller's husband that he loved him, and also got on his knees and made a motion like he was shooting into the woods. The caller did not see any weapons. Going to be wearing a high-vis construction vest.
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0: 66 a day. Edward Yellow Adam 7922 is a white Hyundai Santa Fe.
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0: 816 what?
1: I talked to the caller and they're advising it is a Isaac Pumford. Are you able to check and see if they have any involvement and don't have an address for him?

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0: Last address we have for him is going to be 193 Liberty Street, Plainwell. That's from 2022. I'm not able to see the report.
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0: Pardon, mate.
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0: So we've heard Phil standby at 1 p.m., 1157 Auburn Lane, 1157 Auburn Lane, across from Onyx Court and Norway Avenue. Caller has a child custody exchange at 1 p.m. Last week there was an altercation. He would like an officer to stand by.
1: Clear
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Central 810, traffic complaint. Occurred on Middle Lake. On Middle Lake, the caller advised that she was fishing close to shore. Another boat came by between her boat and the shore and then flipped them off. Caller has video footage with light contact. The caller believes that the male lives on the lake, however, he is no longer on the lake now. Caller's also left. She'll be back home now. 1302.

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1: Go ahead.
0: 11017 Keller Road, 11017 Keller Road, crossroads of Marsh and Lindsay in Orangeville Township. 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

0: 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It's a white Buick. I believe it's going to be a Conclave, the Indiana plate. Stand by for that.
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0: 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David William Victor 1344 Black Jeep.
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0: Barry Central 838, have a complaint.
1: Go ahead.
0: It would be a welfare reckless driver from Allegan County. They currently have a vehicle that's driving in circles on 120th Avenue and 2nd Street in Allegan County. They were just advising in case that vehicle does come into Barry County. 120th dead ends into Patterson Road between Wildwood and Sadler.
1: Yeah, I'm clear. I'll head that way.
0: Clear. The only description they have is that it's a red two-door vehicle. No further description or license plate.
1: Clear. And this is the caller reporting this or Allegan Dutch?
0: Allegan Dispatch called over and advised us.
1: Yeah, I'm clear.
0: Clear, 15-08.

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1: 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You let them know. 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
0: Clear vehicle, so they're 120th and 2nd, 1547.

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1: I'm secure. 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
0: What?
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0: Plate returns on a 2015 Volkswagen Jetta to a Joshua Reed Visser, 1610 10th Street in Martin. 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
1: That'll be an email on that list. Can you run them as well, please?
0: Chris, mate.

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1: Hello.
0: Mail's going to be a Joshua Reed, Visser 117-2000. 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
2: And there's a call. I'll be in route. Yeah, just leave phone up. We'll stand by until I get on the scene.
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0: 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Just advise that we are sending fire out for a residential fire alarm at 208 West Grant Street, 208 West Grant, Crescent Church and Broadway, coming in from ADT Security.
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1: Back in the county, traffic only at 1617.

0: 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I'll be securing all set. 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
0: Show myself and Engine 32 on scene. Ground Street. We'll be on investigation. The single two-story wood residential, nothing showing from the A or D side. It does appear to be somebody home.
1: Clara, nothing showing from the A or D side. It does appear somebody's home on investigation at 1619.
0: Break engine 3-1 from command. 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
1: Clear on that. 3-1 returning.
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0: That's a Hohen. Henry, Ocean, Tom, Edward, Nora, First Elizabeth, Edward, Lincoln, Ida, Zebra, Adam, Boy, Edward, Tom, or Tom, Henry, middle van, day of birth 01-12-83. Should be out of Grand Rapids.
1: Perfect.

0: 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Are you secure for information? 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For an Elizabeth Ann Hooten, date of birth 1/12/1983. Shows one criminal bench for failure to appear, traffic offense out of MSP Grand Rapids Post. Says will pick up within 25 miles, failure to appear for show cause. Balance of $298 bond. 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

0: 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It's going to be for our physical domestic, 925 East Clinton Street, 925 East Clinton Street, Custom Orchard and East State Street. Caller's advising that her boyfriend and the boyfriend's dad were in a fight. We're still trying to get further information.
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925 East Clinton Street, 925 East Clinton Street, across from Orchard Street and State Street.

Dad's going to be Boyd James Tobias, 8/23/1969. He is returning nil and null with a revoked license, 2 prior 625 to 925 East Glen Street, Hastings, expired 8/23/2003. Our caller is going to be a Cash James Tobias, 3/10/2005. He's also returning nil and null, valid to the Clinton Street address, expires 3/10/2029. Clear at 1649.

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0: Area Maple Grove Road and Bird Road, Maple Grove Road and Bird Road. Caller advised the road is currently closed, but a semi-truck moved the road close sign and is going up and down the road.
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was on fire going to start a few hundred Turkey Road, across the Davenport and Barnum Road. They're working on evacuating now. Caller stated their carbon monoxide alarm is going off. Operate on 08 North Fire. If you have it, Barry Central's cleared 1705.

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0: 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Her nephew is currently on parole and sent her some mean text messages that he only does when he drinks. The parole officer wanted to be contacted if the male was drinking, but the caller is not able to reach the parole officer.
1: I'm clear.
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0: Just by the way, we are taking a complaint at Bob King Park, Tangletown, 124 West Wilmont Avenue. Caller's arising. There's teenagers and young adults riding a moped in the park doing donuts on the grass.
1: Okay. 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
0: minute. 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
0: 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I'm going to drive through here and see if I can see anything.
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0: 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Could be out towards Bob King there.
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0: 52, 36, copy the plane. Area of Jones Road and Wing Road, Jones Road and Wing Road. Caller advised that approximately an hour and a half ago, his wife was on the side of the road picking flowers and asparagus, and a older male in a blue S10 pulled up and yelled at the caller's wife and then left the scene in a hurry and sprayed rocks at the wife. She would like contact. Her name and number are in the comments of the CFS.
1: Clear.
0: Clear, 1743. 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The wife is no longer in the area. Suspect lives at 1499. Check that, 14900 Wing Road.
1: 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I'll give her a CX here in a second.
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0: 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We advise the homeowner to not use her propane stove, as we believe that is the issue.
1: 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Advise the homeowner to not use the propane stove. 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

0: is advising to me across the street from 2350 Lacey Road, 2350 Lacey Road, across the Bristol Oak Drive and Hutchinson Road, stating that there's going to be a vehicle that hit a tree across the street from the address. One male is going to be injured, stated that he has teeth missing and is bleeding from the mouth.
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0: 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Barry, Central Light, 19832. Vehicle's not blocking the roadway, and only one vehicle involved.
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0: 37 Highway and Whitney Road, south of 37 Highway and Whitney Road. Shuffling heard on the line, sounds like cars going by and nobody's coming to the line.
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0: 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Caller's advising there's going to be two people fighting in the front yard, still gathering further.
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0: Suspects involved are going to get Bill Blackwood and a Dave Mayhew. Bill's 50, and Dave's going to be 38. Unknown DOVs for them, and they're still going to be fist fighting in the front yard. Area Central 834-821. For further, most recent history of the address is going to be from back in 2023. History of domestic at the address isn't until back in 2020.
1: Okay.
0: 834-1, file when you're ready.
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0: Clearance versus data, ET 19.

0: vehicle is a darker colored SUV. 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He was the driver. He's going to be across the street at the caller's address.
1: Hi.
0: 1820.

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0: 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En route 1821.
1: Eight nineteen, Thunder.
0: 819, Glenn.
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0: Love you.
1: On scene 822.
0: It's a 21-year-old male. He's got a pretty good gash to his lip.
1: Clear on 21-year-old male with a gash to the lip. We'll advise him. 1823.
0: Do you have time to copy this plate, Thunder?
1: Go ahead.
0: It is HQ Queen YLO B-Boy 75. It's a dark gray GMC Envoy.
1: Clear, I have the return if you'd like it.
0: Good.
1: Flight, you provide a return civilian on a 2006 GMC Envoy registered to Sean Riley Spearman out of West State Road in Hastings. Plate expires in November of this year. Any ideas? 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
0: I'm not locating any type of crash. I'm going to check the area here for the phone.
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3: 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He provided a home address at the time of call at that time of 3011 South 37 Highway.
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0: The phone owner, Robert, just arrived on scene. It's been turned over to him. I'll be back in.
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0: In the area of 1525 North East Street, 1525 North East Street, cross of East Woodlawn and East North Street, caller's advising there is a neighboring house on Woodlawn, and caller's stating that she could hear adults and children screaming, could hear dogs fighting, and now she's believing possibly the children were just playing outside, but unknown further.
1: I'm clear.
0: 1836. Area Central 409.
1: Go ahead.
0: Address should be 603 East Woodlawn, 603 East Woodlawn.
1: I'm clear.
0: 1836. 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
1: You're no further.
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1: 409, go ahead.
0: Could you run files for the residents at 603 East Woodlawn, please?

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1: Right.
0: Angelica Rose Josma, date of birth 309-1998. Lubbock, Illinois, with valid odds that expire 309-2027. 2603 East Woodlawn Ave.
2: Barry Central 409 with a mail file.
1: Go ahead.
2: One mail returning to the address of Daniel Lee Jousma III, 430-1998. He does return with an adult probation order, and original conviction was going to be domestic personal protection order. Conditions are not to violate any criminal law or unit of government, no alcohol, drugs, or possession of non-prescribed controlled substances, no HIDTA toward anyone.

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0: In the area of Bird Road and Roush Road, Bird Road and Roush Road, callers advising that there's going to be a male subject that's north of the intersection walking in the roadway intoxicated. She believes it's going to be Bill Shellington, a black hoodie and jeans, stated that he was out there a few nights ago, and I did locate that call for service. It looks like 838 responded out there, as well as a few other county units, for a male subject stumbling in the roadway. Caller's advising her son almost hit the male when driving.
1: Clear. I'll head over there.
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1: 5237
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0: Okay, clear.
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2: Central, you should have some warrants. Can you let us know what those are?

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0: I'm almost not seeing here. Is he going to have warrants?
1: Stand by for return.
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0: Okay, clear.
3: Very central to 5237, 819 for the mail's file.
0: Go ahead.
3: William Emmett Shellington, date of birth 4/14/1964, comes back with one civil bench warrant, failure to appear. Bond is $47. And another failure to pay booking fee. Out of Ionia County Sheriff's Office, and a third for fail to appear for an order to show cause, booking fee of $47 out of Ionia County SO as well. Break for the rest.
0: Clear. Go ahead.
3: Showing an OSC based off of SID, showing revoked. Check that. Revoked ops expired 4/14/2003. Two prior 625s out of 5775 North Charlton Park Road in Freeport.
0: Clear. Can you send anyone a message?
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0: We're getting another call advising he's closer to 3560 East Sager Road, so he must be northbound on Bird still.
1: Okay.
0: Caller's advising her husband is out there right now trying to keep him out of the roadway, so you might have a few more people out there with him.
1: Okay, clear.
0: 1937.
1: And just confirming again, his warrants are on IOHIP for FTAs.
0: That's affirmative.
1: Clear.
0: 1937.

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1: Go ahead.
0: He's leaving eastbound from Bird Road on East Sager Road, heading towards South Charleston Park Road on a pedal bike. Again, black sweatshirt and jeans.
1: Okay, clear. We'll be out with him in just a moment.
0: Clear, 1938.

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1: Well, Skeeter, you're just waiting to hear from Ionia.
0: Clear, we haven't received a response yet, we'll let you know.
1: Clear.
0: Thank you, Bridger.
1: And just, Trooper Royal is off on all 5237, but he's, willing to make a meet if they want to.
0: Okay, we'll let him know if 5237 can make a meet. Thanks, Bruce.

0: 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Go into service for CPR in progress with 1020 East Woodlawn Ave, 1020 East Woodlawn Ave, cross of Bachman Road and Woodlawn Road, on an 80-year-old female who initially hit her head on the sidewalk and fell, and then was no longer breathing. Ferry Central's clear, 1944.
1: Minute, and we've now advised that she's not breathing. And now she's stating that she's breathing again. So she's in and out breathing at this time. We're working on getting CPR in progress.
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1: 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I'm not clear.
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0: 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Looks like that address for Wayne Tinkler's 3075 East M79 Highway. I assume that's probably right, but it couldn't be there.
1: Yeah, I'm seeing that. 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I'm going to be giving William a ride to 3075 East M79 Highway.
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0: Figure 19.